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1: Andrew from Plover on the line. 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
2: 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I want to go with Worst Way, Riley Green.
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9: Rain and thunder through the evening, then mostly cloudy skies and dry overnight. Low down to 49 with light and variable winds. On Wednesday, cloudy, breezy, and cool with periods of rain and a few thunderstorms. High temperature just 61 with a southeast wind 10 to 20. Thursday at 68. I'm 9 Storm Track, meteorologist Jackson Garlock.
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London, Paris, paradise. But ain't got much memory of the scenes, come to think I missed them all.

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0: Wednesday, cloudy, breezy, and cool with periods of rain and a few thunderstorms. High temperature just 61 with a southeast wind 10 to 20. Thursday at 68. I'm 9 Stormtrack, meteorologist Jackson Garlock.
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0: It's your forecast on 101.9 WDEZ.
7: Rain and thunder through the evening, then mostly cloudy skies and dry overnight. Low down to 49 with light and variable winds. On Wednesday, cloudy, breezy, and cool with periods of rain and a few thunderstorms. High temperature just 61 with a southeast wind 10 to 20. Thursday at 68. I'm 9 Stormtrack, meteorologist Jackson Garlock.
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9: Rain and thunder through the evening, then mostly cloudy skies and dry overnight. Low down to 49 with light and variable winds. On Wednesday, cloudy, breezy, and cool with periods of rain and a few thunderstorms. High temperature just 61 with a southeast wind 10 to 20. Thursday at 68. I'm 9 Storm Track, meteorologist Jackson Garlock.
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8: It's your forecast on 101.9 WDEZ.
9: Rain and thunder through the evening, then mostly cloudy skies and dry overnight. Low down to 49 with light and variable winds. On Wednesday, cloudy, breezy, and cool with periods of rain and a few thunderstorms. High temperature just 61 with a southeast wind 10 to 20. Thursday at 68. I'm 9 Storm Track, meteorologist Jackson Garlock.
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0: It's your forecast on 101.9 WDEZ.
11: Rain and thunder through the evening, then mostly cloudy skies and dry overnight. Low down to 49 with light and variable winds. On Wednesday, cloudy, breezy, and cool with periods of rain and a few thunderstorms. High temperature just 61 with a southeast wind 10 to 20. Thursday at 68. I'm 9 Stormtrack, meteorologist Jackson Garlock.
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2: It's your forecast on 101.9 WDEZ.
3: Rain and thunder through the evening, then mostly cloudy skies and dry overnight. Low down to 49 with light and variable winds. On Wednesday, cloudy, breezy, and cool with periods of rain and a few thunderstorms. High temperature just 61 with a southeast wind 10 to 20. Thursday at 68. I'm 9 Stormtrack, meteorologist Jackson Garlock.
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0: The Wisconsin Valley Fair is back, and we're kicking things off with a bang. 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
5: Rain and thunder through the evening, then mostly cloudy skies and dry overnight. Low down to 49 with light and variable winds. On Wednesday, cloudy, breezy, and cool with periods of rain and a few thunderstorms. High temperature just 61 with a southeast wind 10 to 20. Thursday at 68. I'm 9 Stormtrack, meteorologist Jackson Garlock.
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9: Rain and thunder through the evening, then mostly cloudy skies and dry overnight. Low down to 49 with light and variable winds. On Wednesday, cloudy, breezy, and cool with periods of rain and a few thunderstorms. High temperature just 61 with a southeast wind 10 to 20. Thursday at 68. I'm 9 Stormtrack, meteorologist Jackson Garlock.
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5: Cool, breezy, and wet for today. Some rain developing during the morning, then some thunderstorms maybe this afternoon in the southern part of the area. High of 59. Tonight, rain during the evening, then drying up down to 51. Tomorrow, a little warmer with a mix of sun and clouds, maybe a shower in the afternoon. High 68. I'm 9 News meteorologist Justin Lowe.
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4: I drive truck and I'm a mechanic. I had severe lower back and hip pain at work. I'd start out fine in the morning, and by mid-afternoon, I was in agony. I had to find something to do where I could sit out. It was unbearable. I had 3 lower back injections. I was good for a week and right back to square one again. 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
13: Cool, breezy, and wet for today. Some rain developing during the morning, then some thunderstorms maybe this afternoon in the southern part of the area. High of 59. Tonight, rain during the evening, then drying up down to 51. Tomorrow, a little warmer with a mix of sun and clouds, maybe a shower in the afternoon. High 68. I'm 9 News meteorologist Justin Lowe.
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1: With your connection to agriculture, I'm Joanna Guza. Undersecretary for Trade and Foreign Agricultural Affairs Luke Limburg discusses markets for U.S. farm and food exports with two South American nations.
2: The Argentine market is both a competitor and a partner of ours, and we compete certainly on things like soybean meal exports all around the world. But the Argentines also look at the world similarly in terms of how we have a scientific basis for production agriculture. So we had some very productive conversations about ways we can work together, but also the agriculture associations, the cooperators, the agribusinesses that joined us on this mission, we're looking to take advantage of some of these significant reductions in tariffs and other things negotiated into the agreement with Argentina. On the Ecuador front, a lot more complementarity with Ecuador. We have certainly different markets. They produce things like citrus fruits, which we produce as well, different seasons there, but they produce things like coffee and cocoa beans that we don't often produce in the United States. Bananas being another big one there in Ecuador. And so we had some great conversations about ways we can work together to make sure that the bounty of both of our countries' harvests find their way to the other countries' consumers and their kitchen tables.
1: Luke talks about some of the new and expanding opportunities for our nation's agricultural exports to Argentina.
2: It makes sure that Argentina cannot restrict access for certain geographical indicators for us on meat and cheese items. Argentina is the largest per capita consumer of meat products in the world. And so we certainly want to be able to sell those products down to Argentina as part of this agreement and look forward to those opportunities. Also, they're tearing down some of their historic facility registration requirements that have hurt U.S. dairy exporters, for example, quite significantly. And so our Dairy Export Council was with us and looking at opportunities in that space to take advantage of new opportunities down in Argentina, as well as our tree nut folks were down there with us also, and some of our livestock genetic exporters. We had a visit to a local ranch down there that's importing horse genetics from the United States. It's a great business for some of our horse breeders here in the United States.
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10: 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Some gloomy weather developing for today. Cloudy skies. It'll be breezy and cool with rain developing during the morning and maybe a couple of thunderstorms in the southern half of the area this afternoon. A high of 59. Tonight, rain during the evening, mostly cloudy, down to 51. For your Thursday, more sun breaking out at times and maybe an isolated shower in the afternoon, but a decent day with a high of 68. That's the WDEZ forecast. I'm 9 News meteorologist Justin Lowe.
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0: That's Cody Johnson, The Fall on Great Country, 101.9 WDEZ. Good morning. It is 6:09, Brian and Mikhail in the morning. And coming up, we've got your 620 keyword for the Ultimate Summer Ticket Tour. 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Your first chance to win with trivia. It's coming up next on WDEZ.
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Besides Luke Bryan and drink a beer on Great Country 101.9 WDEZ. Bryan and Michaela, good morning. Michaela off today. 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

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More from Trivia coming up in just a few minutes. 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

0: Megan Maroney and Beautiful Things on Great Country. 101.9 WDEZ. Brian and Michaela giving you a chance to win this morning. 63% of people get nervous when their partner does this. What is it that their partner does that makes us nervous?
1: When they start texting someone.
0: No, it's not when they're texting someone.
1: Okay, thank you.
0: Thank you. Hi, WDEZ. What do you think it is?
2: The driving.
0: Does that make you nervous when your partner drives?
2: Sometimes.
0: You are right. Congratulations. What's your name?
2: Nicole.
0: All right, Nicole. I'm going to hook you up with a $10 gift card to Plant Garden Center in Merrill, all right?
2: All right. Sounds great. Thanks.
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0: 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New study reveals the average adult spends 38 minutes a day just trying to decide what to eat. Over a lifetime, that's 400 days wasted staring at your fridge. If you're struggling with dinner plans tonight, just know that you're statistically totally normal. The decision paralysis is actually a byproduct of having too many choices, which can lead to increased stress levels before you even take your first bite. And no need to feel guilty hitting the snooze button in the morning. Science says that when you wake up naturally, your body is ready to go. But that harsh alarm jolt puts you in a sleep inertia. This state can leave you feeling groggy for up to 2 hours after waking. So if you're feeling sluggish this morning, blame it on the technology, not your work ethic. Clouding up today, rain developing. A few thunderstorms likely south of Marathon County during the afternoon, 59 for your high. Rain developing this evening, then drying up, mostly cloudy tonight. Overnight low, 51. Right now, it is 51 with Jason Aldean. Here's Try That in a Small Town on WDEZ.

Making Wisconsin mornings better, one laugh at a time. Brian and Michaela in the morning on WDEZ. Because life's too short for boring radio.

0: There's Luke Combs and Be By You on Great Country, 101.9 WDEZ. Brian and Michaela, good morning. Michaela is off today, but we've got your last chance to win tickets coming up this afternoon for Morgan Wallen. If you missed it over the Wallen winning weekend, we're teaming up with Essential Med Spa on 17th Avenue in Wausau to give you another chance to win. All right, so make sure you're listening between 11 and 1 for all your details how you can win that last chance to win those tickets to see Morgan Wallen in Chicago Friday night. All right, we got some prizes we're going to be giving away as well from Essential Med Spa, Sapphire Salon, and La Taqueria. So be listening for more chances to win between 11 and 1 today. We'll get all those details.
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Ella Langley and Morgan Wallen, I Can't Love You Anymore on Great Country, 101.9 WDEZ, Father's Day weekend coming up this weekend. 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One lucky winner is going to win a pair of three-day general admission passes. 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Speaking of Father's Day, got a question for you this morning. What was the one sacred rule in your dad's house that you absolutely could not break growing up?

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3: Yes, you are. Michaela's off today. It's just Brian flying solo. 6:48 right now. So I'm wondering, with Father's Day weekend coming up this weekend, what's one sacred rule in your dad's house that you absolutely could not break growing up? And I'm reading some of the text right now. So we have some Facebook messages as well. You can hit us up either way with that. Message from Sarah in Stevens Point says, changing the radio station in his truck was a death sentence, especially Sunday mornings. It stayed on WDEZ's Polka Show, and that was that. I like that. Or any morning would be fine. Not just Sunday mornings. Any morning would be all right, too.
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10: Some gloomy weather developing for today. Cloudy skies. It'll be breezy and cool with rain developing during the morning and maybe a couple of thunderstorms in the southern half of the area this afternoon. A high of 59. Tonight, rain during the evening, mostly cloudy, down to 51. For your Thursday, more sun breaking out at times and maybe an isolated shower in the afternoon, but a decent day with a high of 68. That's the WDEZ forecast. I'm Nine News meteorologist Justin Lowe.
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0: 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I've got your tickets for the Forest County Potawatomi Brush Runs. 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
1: Oh my God, I would love to.
0: Well, congratulations. You got a pair of weekend passes, all right?
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0: It's Riley Green and Change My Mind on Great Country 101.9 WDEZ. Father's Day is coming up this weekend. It's a whole Father's Day weekend. And not only are we giving you a Country Jam winning weekend all weekend, we're talking about Father's Day now. What's the one sacred rule in your dad's house that you absolutely could not, would not break growing up? Mike from Wisconsin Rapids says, don't leave the back screen door open. He used to yell while we were out playing that he's not paying to air condition the whole neighborhood. I think all dads say that. It's like a rite of passage for dads. It's like you just wait for the kids to be outside and leave the door open so you can yell that, I think. At least that was a rite of passage for me. Amanda and Merrill says, taking the last French fry or cheese curd out of the family basket. You always ask before you grab the last one. Those are the family cheese curds. You don't just grab that last one. It's not yours. How about you? What was the one sacred rule in your dad's house that you absolutely could not, would not, did not break growing up? 715-842-1019.
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101.9 WDEZ at Sam Hunt. Leave the Night On. Yes, true professionals going on here. It's Brian Scott. We've got Michaela. She's out today. But talking about Father's Day coming up this weekend, right? So I want to know, what's the one sacred rule in your dad's house that you absolutely could not, would not break growing up? Dale and Mosney says touching the thermostat. If you were cold, you put on a flannel. If you were still cold, you put on a second flannel. You never touch that thermostat when dad has it set. The way to, we actually got a few comments like that on Facebook as well. Love to hear you. 715-842-1019.

0: Thomas Rhett and Jordan Davis. Ain't a Bad Life on WDEZ. Brian and Michaela. We're going to find out here in just a second if Ariel from Schofield will win $1,000 with one song. 1 second, $1,000. But first, we're talking about the sacred rules in your dad's house. And you're growing up that you absolutely could not break and not even think about breaking the rules. Curtin Weston says, do not complain about the traffic on Highway 51, or he's going to give you a two-hour lecture on how it used to be when it just used to be a two-lane road. There you go. Don't complain around Dad. 715-842-1019.
1: Have you heard?
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4: 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Of course I am.
5: 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We're so excited, Ariel. 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
0: All right. As soon as I play the song, you'll have 5 seconds to give us the correct title and artist. Here we go. Can you tell us the artist and title of that song?
4: Oh, gosh. No, I'm just going to say Me and a Beard, Chris Jansen. I don't know.
0: This is the song that could have scored you $1,000.
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0: 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Tim McGraw.
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0: Here's what's happening on WDEZ. 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New study reveals the average adult spends 38 minutes a day just trying to decide what to eat. Over a lifetime, that's 400 days wasted staring at your fridge. If you're struggling with dinner plans tonight, just know that you're statistically totally normal. The decision paralysis is actually a byproduct of having too many choices, which can lead to increased stress levels before you even take your first bite. And no need to feel guilty hitting the snooze button in the morning. Science says that when you wake up naturally, your body is ready to go. But that harsh alarm jolt puts you in a sleep inertia. This state can leave you feeling groggy for up to 2 hours after waking. So if you're feeling sluggish this morning, blame it on the technology, not your work ethic. Clouding up today, rain developing. Few thunderstorms likely south of Marathon County during the afternoon. 59 for your high. Rain developing this evening, then drying up, mostly cloudy tonight. Overnight low, 51. Right now it's 52 with Luke Combs and Days Like These on WDEZ. 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

0: 101.9 WDEZ. It's Jason Aldean. Don't tell me, Brian and Michaela. Good morning. What's the one sacred rule that your dad had in his house that you absolutely could not break? Father's Day weekend's coming up here. All dads have quirky rules, right? Bob from Plover says, changing the channel when the Packers are playing. Even during commercials, you don't touch the clicker. You're going to be sent to the other room to watch the game. How about you? 715-842-1019. What is one rule that your dad had when it came to having rules in the house? One sacred rule that you knew you just don't break. 715-842-1019.
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Taylor Swift, I knew it, I knew you. New music on 101.9 WDEZ. Father's Day this weekend. What's one sacred rule in your dad's house that you absolutely could not break growing up? Kate says, don't walk in front of the TV when he's watching the Packers game. Another text from Jeremiah says, my dad's biggest rule was no drinks on the coffee and end tables without a coaster. Make sure you're using that coaster. Why we can't have nice things. Randy Houser, A Country Feels, 101.9 WDEZ.

0: is Alan Langley, choosing Texas on 101.9 WDEZ. Brian and Michaela, good morning. What's the one sacred rule in your dad's house that you absolutely would not break growing up? You knew you do not mess with that one sacred rule. Lisa said no calls after 10 p.m. unless it's an emergency. Otherwise, you better not be calling after 10 p.m. Taylor says shoes off at the door. There you go. How about you? What is the one rule that you would not break at home? Dad's one rule, 715-842-1019.
1: The one rule that we didn't break, we had to be in the house by the time the street lights came on.
0: Oh, yes. Once those lights came on, you better have your butt at home, right?
1: Exactly.
0: I had that exact same rule. I remember that quite well.
1: You could leave whenever you wanted to in the morning as long as it was daylight, but you had to have your butt in the house by dark.
0: Yep, and we learned a lot on those times when we were gone, too, didn't we?
1: Oh, yes, we did.
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10: Some gloomy weather developing for today. Cloudy skies. It'll be breezy and cool with rain developing during the morning and maybe a couple of thunderstorms in the southern half of the area this afternoon. A high of 59. Tonight, rain during the evening, mostly cloudy, down to 51. For your Thursday, more sun breaking out at times and maybe an isolated shower in the afternoon, but a decent day with a high of 68. That's the WDEZ forecast. I'm 9 News meteorologist Justin Lowe.
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Tyler Hubbard at 5'9" and Great Country WDEZ. What's the one sacred rule in your dad's house that you absolutely could not break growing up? Lori says, when you're called from another room, you don't yell back, "Why?" You go in and speak face to face, and you better do it quickly. Just one of many rules. 715-842-1019. What rule did

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1: 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Now, this is something really cool we're trying this afternoon. From 11 to 1, I'll be at Essential Med Spa, 17th Avenue in Wausau, right across the Marathon Park, all right? However, you don't need to come out for a chance to win. Essential Med Spa giving you last chance to win your tickets for Morgan Wallen. The show is in Chicago at Soldier Field, and it's this Friday night. But you don't need to come out because we're going to bring a virtual remote to you, a virtual broadcast. 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All right? 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
8: Some gloomy weather developing for today. Cloudy skies, it'll be breezy and cool with rain developing during the morning and maybe a couple of thunderstorms in the southern half of the area this afternoon. A high of 59. Tonight, rain during the evening, mostly cloudy, down to 51. For your Thursday, more sun breaking out at times and maybe an isolated shower in the afternoon, but a decent day with a high of 68. That's the WDEZ forecast. I'm 9 News meteorologist Justin Lowe.
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John Morgan and Kid Myself on 101.9 WDEZ. What's the one sacred rule in your dad's house that you absolutely could not break growing up? Another text in for not bothering dad when the Packers are playing. And if they're playing bad, you definitely don't.

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0: Dirt Spammy, how am I doing? Great country. 101.9 WDEZ, Brian and Michaela. What's the one sacred rule that your dad had in his house that you absolutely could not and would not break growing up? 715-842-1019. Victoria says, don't sit in his chair. You can sit anywhere else, but don't sit in dad's chair. Todd says, touching the thermostat. Penny says, exactly. Six girls growing up, my father put a lock on our thermostat. There was no touching that, even if we wanted to.
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0: Maroney, beautiful things on Great Country 101.9 WDEZ. Getting ready for Father's Day weekend. What's the one sacred rule in your dad's house that you absolutely would not break growing up? No way you'd get caught breaking this rule. Doreen says there's a place for everything and everything must be in its place. Carla says in my grandpa's house, we didn't dare go into his top drawer of his desk. We never did. Don't know what's in there, but we never even tried. How about you? 715-842. The one sacred rule in your dad's house that you absolutely could not break growing up.
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Bailey Zimmerman, Chevy Silverado on 101.9 WDEZ, Brian and Michaela, and it's time to lose your mind. 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

0: 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Big thanks for all the texts and comments coming in and calls. As far as the one sacred rule that you would not break that Dad had, with it being Father's Day weekend, thinking back to some of the crazy rules Dad had, well, Teresa says, we lived in Southern California. The boys had to put a shirt on at the dinner table. No bear skin. She goes, I still remember that to this day.
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7: Some gloomy weather developing for today. Cloudy skies. It'll be breezy and cool with rain developing during the morning and maybe a couple of thunderstorms in the southern half of the area this afternoon. A high of 59. Tonight, rain during the evening, mostly cloudy, down to 51. For your Thursday, more sun breaking out at times and maybe an isolated shower in the afternoon, but a decent day with a high of 68. That's the WDEZ forecast. I'm 9 News meteorologist Justin Lowe.
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0: 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Next keyword for the Ultimate Summer Ticket Tour coming up in just a few minutes around 9:20 this morning. 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

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Tomorrow night, it's the Wausau River District, River District's Night Market. 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

0: to Wisconsin Valley Fair artist Chris Jansen. Mean a beer on Great Country 101.9 WDEZ. 920 keyword for this morning is tailgate. 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
13: Cloudy, breezy, and cool for the rest of today with occasional rain, maybe a few rumbles of thunder, a high only in the upper 50s. Tonight, rain during the evening, then it'll be drying up. Mostly cloudy, low of 51. Tomorrow, more sun breaking out. A brief shower is possible in the afternoon, high around 68. I'm 9 StormTrack Chief Meteorologist Justin Lowe.
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Cannot stress that enough. If you need somebody, say so. It's Dan and Shay on Great Country 101.9 WDEZ. There's somebody there to help. And listen, I guarantee it. Billy Currington now, pretty good at drinking beer. 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One ball.

0: 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It's Made a Bar on Great Country 101.9 WDEZ. Morgan Wallen, we're giving you a last chance with our virtual remote today with Essential Med Spa in Wausau, giving you a chance to win tickets to Morgan Wallen. His show is at Soldier Field in Chicago on Friday, this Friday, like 2 days. And we're going to give you a chance to win tickets courtesy of Essential Med Spa from 11 to 1. 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You're going to have a chance to win just by texting in. All right, between 11 and 1, it's a virtual remote. It's going to be crazy. It's going to be fun. And you're going to have a chance to win some pretty cool prizes from Essential Med Spa and 101.9 WDEZ. 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

0: Russell Dickerson happened to me on Great Country WDEZ. All right, so I had a text into 715-842-1019. Says, Brian, what do you mean virtual remote? What is that? Well, we're trying something new today. So we had these plans. We're going to be out having this big party at Essential Med Spa, right? But now, looking at the forecast, looking like it's going to be raining. So we're going to do a virtual remote where I'm going to be out there, Essential Med Spa. You don't have to come out, though, because we don't want you to have to go out in the rain. But we're still going to give you a chance to win tickets for Morgan Wallen. We're going to give away a pair of tickets between 11 and 12, and again between 12 and 1. All right? Courtesy of Essential Med Spa in Wausau. This is your last chance to see Morgan Wallen. We'll have other great prizes as well. I'll bring you the experience right from Essential Med Spa. You don't need to show up. As a matter of fact, all you need to do is listen and text in for your chance to win. It's going to be a great time. Going to be a whole bunch of fun. 11 to 1 today with WDEZ and Essential Med Spa in Wausau.
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It's Kenny Chesney on Great Country 101.9 WBEZ. Brian Scott, thanks for listening. Have a great rest of your day. Charlie McKenzie, she'll be next. Let's talk about more now. This is Brunette at WBEZ.

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0: Well, it looks like the rain is kind of messing everything up. My broadcast today at Essential Med Spa is going to be moving to a virtual broadcast, still giving you chances to win tickets for Morgan Wallen. We'll get you more details on that after 11 o'clock, but you don't need to come out to Essential Med Spa. As a matter of fact, I'm not going to be there because we're going to do it virtual, giving you a chance to win those tickets while letting you know what that's all about as well. And just had word from Wausau Events that Concerts on the Square is moving indoors to Rothschild Pavilion due to rain forecasted. Not looking at any severe weather, but they want to keep everybody dry. So once again, Brad Emanuel and the Brad Emanuel Band going to be moved indoors to Rothschild Pavilion and going to keep you dry this evening.
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Don't tell on me. We are Great Country 101.9 WDEZ with another Hodag headliner. Old Dominion will be there Saturday night. Will you hear Song for Another Time on Great Country?

I can't love you anymore. It's Ellen Langley and Morgan Wallen on Great Country. We are 101.9 WDEZ. Hello there. My name is Charlie McKenzie. We got rain today. Going to be 59 degrees outside. It's Pommelee and Blanco Brown and Just the Way on Great Country. I love you.

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14: Cloudy, breezy, and cool for the rest of today with occasional rain, maybe a few rumbles of thunder, a high only in the upper 50s. Tonight, rain during the evening, then it'll be drying up. Mostly cloudy, low of 51. Tomorrow, more sun breaking out. A brief shower is possible in the afternoon, high around 68. I'm 9 StormTrack Chief Meteorologist Justin Lowe.
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0: Dylan Scott. It's called What He'll Never Have on 101.9 WDEZ. So imagine if your noise-canceling headphones filtered out only the sounds you didn't want and let you hear the rest. These scientists at the University of Washington are working on the idea. The tech would use machine learning to identify different types of noise in real time. You know, things like nearby chatter, chewing, traffic. Filter them out while letting in the sounds you do want, like music from WDEZ. So instead of traditional noise canceling, which just dampens everything, this technology would separate and selectively remove individual sound sources, essentially letting you customize your audio environment on the fly. Scientists say it could be especially helpful for people with sound sensitivities, but the broader appeal is obvious. You could choose exactly what you hear and what you don't. So what is a noise you hear constantly that you'd love to filter out? Maybe your significant other? Your kids? Who knows? We are Great Country WDEZ.
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Wausau, Stevens Point, Wisconsin Rapids.

Megan Maroney on Great Country, and she'll be at Summerfest coming up Thursday night, and tickets are still available. Well, welcome to Great Country. It's a 90s brunch brought to you by Thoroughgood Outlet Stores, and we are going back to 1994 and a song by Wade Hayes. Wade started off doing construction with his daddy, so when he moved to Nashville, that's what he did. But then he got to play guitar and fiddle for Johnny Lee. He co-wrote this song, which he says right away he knew it was special. And 30

I knew it, I knew you. She is Taylor Swift on Great Country 101.9. And we're going to be checking in with Brian Scott in minutes. All the details after this. Jelly Roll on Great Country. I never

0: The Wisconsin Valley Fair is back, and we're kicking things off with a bang. 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
1: I am Chris Jansen. Yeah, me
0: and a beer can. Country legends Shenandoah on the 5th. If I had two dozen. 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
1: Hey, it's Brian Scott. Well, we're kind of live on location. Not really, though. We're live virtually. Mother Nature decided to rain on our physical parade today, so we're shifting gears a little bit, taking our Essential Med Spa remote completely virtual. 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
12: Cloudy, breezy, and cool for the rest of today with occasional rain, maybe a few rumbles of thunder, a high only in the upper 50s. Tonight, rain during the evening, then it'll be drying up. Mostly cloudy, low of 51. Tomorrow, more sun breaking out. A brief shower is possible in the afternoon, high around 68. I'm 9 StormTrack Chief Meteorologist Justin Lowe.
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country. 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And right in the middle of a 90s brunch, where we like to kick it back to the 90s and play some of your favorites from that decade. Right off the text line from 1997, it's Clay Walker. The song is called Rumor Has It on 101.9 WDEZ.

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That is Hardy, and we are Great Country 101.9 WDEZ. It's called MacArthur, and yes, it's Eric Church, Morgan Wallen, and Tim McGraw on that one. How about Thomas Rhett and John Party for your listening enjoyment? 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

0: 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Today is June 17th. It's National Eat Your Veggies Day. Great time to give them a try. You know what I'm saying? Veggies are healthy. Just a little bit of vegetable in your life, if you don't have any, will help you. So whether you're digging into your favorite salad or trying kale for the first time, today is about finishing the most colorful things on your plate. Speaking of colorful things, let's check in with Brian Scott.
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0: His name is Vincent Mason. The song is Wish You Well. We Are Great Country, your home for the ultimate summer ticket tour. 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
14: Cloudy, breezy, and cool for the rest of today with occasional rain, maybe a few rumbles of thunder, a high only in the upper 50s. Tonight, rain during the evening, then it'll be drying up, mostly cloudy, low of 51. Tomorrow, more sun breaking out, a brief shower is possible in the afternoon, high around 68. I'm 9 StormTrack Chief Meteorologist Justin Lowe.
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Welcome to 101.9 WDEZ. And if you want to win one of these awesome neon tees, we got a t-shirt stop. Join us this Friday from noon to 1 at Diane's Soft Serve on US 45. We'll be out there, like I said, from noon to 1. First 50 people get these cool t-shirts to win good stuff all summer long. Jason Aldean, don't tell on me on Great Country.

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It's George Burge along with Luke Bryan on WDEZ. And don't forget to win tickets to see Luke at Alpine Valley. You got to collect keyword. 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

happy hump day, my cute little humpers. What's going on? We are Great Country 101.9 WDEZ with the very first single we all got from Luke Combs. Here's Hurricane on Great Country.

0: Corey Kent and Coe Wetzel together for that one called Rocky Mountain Low on WDEZ. Lauren Elaine and Chase Matthew up in a couple minutes. Luke Bryan's on the way. Parker McCollum, Megan Maroney, and this is Dierks Bentley. Fears All Me with Craig Country.
1: Everybody's got a problem, so do I. But we ain't gonna solve them on a Saturday night. I just put a paycheck in the bank.

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9: Cloudy, breezy, and cool for the rest of today with occasional rain, maybe a few rumbles of thunder, a high only in the upper 50s. Tonight, rain during the evening, then it'll be drying up. Mostly cloudy, low of 51. Tomorrow, more sun breaking out. A brief shower is possible in the afternoon, high around 68. I'm 9 StormTrack Chief Meteorologist Justin Lowe.
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All My Exes. Lauren Elena, along with Chase Matthew on Great Country 101.9. Rain continues tonight. Low's going to be about 51 degrees. Now, the forecast for tomorrow is cloudy skies with some showers later in the day, high near 70. The weekend looks pretty with sun in mid-70s. Here's Luke Bryan. Country Girl, Shake It For Me on Great Country.

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0: Jordan Davis and Bar None on Great Country 101.9. So sometimes using old school tricks can pay off. So there's some back in the day things that people who have their lives together do. What are they? They budget with cash. They take real breaks from screens. They go outside without headphones. They make small talk with strangers. They write letters and notes by hand. They get dressed for the day and they still make some time for family dinners. I like those old school things. And I like you. 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

Ella Langley and Morgan Wallen, and I can't love you anymore. We are Great Country. My name is Charlie. I'm going to sign off. Go enjoy my afternoon, and you do the same. It's Luke Combs, Sleepless in a Hotel Room.

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0: Change My Mind, Riley Green, 101.9 WDEZ. I want to remind you that Concerts on the Square is moving indoors tonight to the Rothschild Pavilion due to rain in the forecast. We want to keep you nice and dry for these things, you know what I mean? Yeah.
1: Another Friday night, there's a line of cars leaving. Home team's got an out of town. Me, I'm sitting on the hood of mine drinking.

no doubt about it. She's country and she knows it. That's Luke Bryan, 101.9 WDEZ, Mike Newbord and you. We're rolling through a Wednesday afternoon. Happy hump day to you. Music continues with Scotty McCreary. Here's Damn Straight, 101.9 WDEZ. This is great country.

0: The Wisconsin Valley Fair is back, and we're kicking things off with a bang. 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
11: Cloudy, breezy, and cool for the rest of today with occasional rain, maybe a few rumbles of thunder, a high only in the upper 50s. Tonight, rain during the evening, then it'll be drying up. Mostly cloudy, low of 51. Tomorrow, more sun breaking out. A brief shower is possible in the afternoon, high around 68. I'm 9 StormTrack Chief Meteorologist Justin Lowe.
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painted you pretty. That's Hudson Westbrook, 101.9 WDEZ with Kane Brown's Woman on the way in just a few. We'll check in with Luke Combs as well. Right now, Keith Urban. It's a Better Life, 101.9 WDEZ, great country. Friday night.

is your Pretty Little Poison. That's Warren Ziders, 101.9 WDEZ. Josh Ross, Single Again, coming up in just a few. Right now, Luke Combs' latest, BYU, Great Country.

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0: 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I want to remind you once again, Concerts on the Square moving indoors tonight to the Rothschild Pavilion due to the rain in the forecast, right? While extreme weather was not expected, persistent rain is forecasted for the duration of the evening, and organizers made the decision to relocate the event to ensure the community can still enjoy an evening of live music without worrying about the rain. I like it. You should still go.
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0: for the new Toy Story 5 movie. That's Taylor Swift, 101.9 WDEZ with Chris Jansen. Here's Me and a Beer.
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Hello, me, Jason Aldean, 101.9 WDEZ. I'm Mike DuBord. Happy hump day to you. I got some of the greatest country music on the planet just waiting for you, including this one from Jake Owen, the one that got away. Great country.

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0: It's your forecast on 101.9 WDEZ.
13: Rain and thunder through the evening, then drying conditions tonight to mostly cloudy skies. Low 51 with a northwest wind of 10 miles per hour. On Thursday, a bit warmer with a mix of sun and clouds. High 68. Brief shower possible for the afternoon. Friday, sunny to partly cloudy, high 70. I'm 9 Storm Track meteorologist Jackson Garlock.
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opening outlook after lunch is sometimes like a rodeo. 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

Bailey Zimmerman, 101.9 WDEZ. Don't forget, it's Father's Day weekend. I've already told my kids, if I get another coffee mug that says World's Greatest Dad on it, I'm going to jab myself in the Adam's apple with a dull pencil. I'll do it. I swear to God, I will do it.

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0: Beautiful things, Megan Maroney, 101.9 WDEZ with Morgan Wallen right around the corner. But first, Sam Hunt. Baby, you got a body like a back row. Great country.
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0: Big number one hit from Miss Ella Langley. It's called Be Her. 101.9 WDEC with the ultimate summer ticket tour hitting the road. 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
1: It's your forecast on 101.9 WDEZ.
14: Rain and thunder through the evening, then drying conditions tonight to mostly cloudy skies. Low 51 with a northwest wind of 10 miles per hour. On Thursday, a bit warmer with a mix of sun and clouds, high 68. Brief shower possible for the afternoon. Friday, sunny to partly cloudy, high 70. I'm 9 Storm Track meteorologist Jackson Garlock.
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Rocky Mountain Low, that's Corey Kent, Cole Wetzel, 101.9 WDEZ. John Party coming up in just a few. We're going to check in with Eric Church and Dustin Lynch. Right now it's Justin Moore because time's a-ticking. This is Great Country.

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Wausau, Stevens Point, Wisconsin Rapids. She's

the latest from Kenny Chesney called Carry On, 101.9 WDEZ. Mike Dubord and you. Happy hump day to you, Jordan Davis. The next thing you know, Great Country, 101.9 WDEZ.

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7: It's your forecast on 101.9 WDEZ.
8: Rain and thunder through the evening, then drying conditions tonight to mostly cloudy skies. Low 51 with a northwest wind of 10 miles per hour. On Thursday, a bit warmer with a mix of sun and clouds. High 68. Brief shower possible for the afternoon. Friday, sunny to partly cloudy, high 70. I'm 9 Storm Track meteorologist Jackson Garlock.
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also getting a little help from John Mayer on that one. It's called Phone Keys Wallet. Ella Langley, Morgan Wallen on the way, but first the Zach Brown Band, Whatever It Is. Great Country, WDEZ.

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0: Dancing got them good vibes. 101.9 WDEZ, along with ELM Repair and Refrigeration in Edgar, celebrating June Dairy Month by visiting June Dairy Breakfast all across central Wisconsin all month long. 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

No doubt about it. She's country and she knows it. Luke Bryan, 101.9 WDEZ. Thanks for hanging with me on this hump day afternoon. I'm Mike Dubord with Zach Top on the way in just a few. We'll check in with Chris Young as well. But first, here's Jason Aldean. Don't tell on me. Great country, WDEZ.

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woman, that Katie Brown, 101.9 WDEZ. Don't forget, concerts on the square being moved to Rothschild Pavilion, 6 until 8 p.m. tonight. And that's because of the rain. You're going to stay nice and dry. Be thankful. Here's Morgan Wallen. Good.

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13: Rain and thunder through the evening, then drying conditions tonight to mostly cloudy skies. Low 51 with a northwest wind of 10 miles per hour. On Thursday, a bit warmer with a mix of sun and clouds. High 68. Brief shower possible for the afternoon. Friday, sunny to partly cloudy. High 70. I'm 9 Storm Track meteorologist Jackson Garlock.
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think she's drunk. That's Riley Green, 101.9 WDEZ. What a year that guy's having, right? Going to be a judge on the upcoming season of The Voice this fall. Here's Old Dominion, Great Country, WDEZ.

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it matters to her, and she's going to let you know all about it. Scotty McCreary, 101.9 WDEZ. Kenny Chesney coming up with a little summertime music. But first, Megan Maroney. Here's Beautiful Things, Great Country, WDEZ. You stay.

0: Time. That's Kenny Chesney, 101.9 WDEZ. Hey, don't forget about the Hub City Concert Series. 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

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Blake Shelton, 101.9 WDEZ. Where that's going to do it for me. Mike Dubord saying catch you later. I appreciate you hanging out with me today. Let's do it again tomorrow, shall we? 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